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0: 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We're just trying to see if we can take back TAC 18.
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Rescue 878, responds with engine 86 on scene. 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
1: 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Engineer Rescue 86, unconscious, 11048 Ventura Boulevard. Life Force 105, Rescue 104, fall 6221 Fallbrook. Engine 60 to a rubbish fire, 115, 14 Emily.

Yeah, that's Richard 77. We're on scene here. We find nothing. Can you have the PR meet us? We're right at the intersection of Latuna and Elvin.

0: 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Call taker reports that that person left the intersection. They have nothing further. Yes, Engine 77, if you're unable to locate, call taker states it might be a little further east.
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A supervisor has been requested. 72, Roger.

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Rescue 8, this could be in a 74th first hit. We had a translator on the line. It's going to be a 6643 foothill in 74th.

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1: Metro from engine 18, it appears that you've changed the address from the original location.
2: 1070. 18, yes.
1: We're not on scene.
2: Roger, engine 18, go ahead and discontinue. We have 74 responding. It's going to be in the first 10.
1: Roger, Metro. Also be advised, thinking that it was this address, we did make entry. The alarm is going off. We get additional calls. No one was home. We secured the premises.
2: 18, Roger. 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

0: 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We'll take that for my last run. 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

0: 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We're still on traffic. 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I'll get back to you with the patient count.
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1: Roger, you have Lifer 78 with Rescue 102. 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
1: 7-8, you got an updated size up?
0: Metro Life Force 7-8, updated size up to RTA involving Rescue 8-7-8 has been rear-ended. At this time, we do have one patient, civilian, and one minor injury to one firefighter that at this time probably will not be transported.
1: 7-8, Roger.

0: Metrolite 478. I have Rescue 78 on scene. Can you go ahead and attach them to the incident?
1: For 78, yes, they're already assigned to incident at 2133.
0: Metrolite 478, it shows that Rescue 78 is available, 78 first in.
1: Roger, that was Rescue 78, we thought it was 878. Roger, we'll add Rescue 78, stand by. Rescue 78 on the radio, traffic action. With your life force on scene 878, EMS 14, intersection of Fulton and Ventura Boulevard for Rescue 78.
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1: 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We don't have any rescue, but we can add one.
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We're still waiting outside for the reporting party. 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

0: 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I can landline if you need.
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0: 78 right now, 78, returning members.
1: Roger, we'll put Rescue 78 down. Rescue 105, unconscious, 238-46 Hatteras Street.

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We're at the intersection of Van Nuys and Laurel Canyon. We find nothing. 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

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We don't find a black SUV in the intersection. Do you have anything further?

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0: 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Rescue 81, press the route. Rescue 903, you've been attached with Flight 473 to the fall, 6425 Reseda Boulevard.
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At Rescue 860, unconscious, 10844 Blick Street, part 110. Rescue 81, 79, 70, Whippin'.

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1: The 15, yes. We'll show you right into 941. It's 97 Rescue 6, the unconscious 7711 Holland Drive.

0: 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Engine 75, rescue 91, chest pain, 14901, Rinaldi, cross the sharp. 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
0: 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We'll see if we can get more info. All we have is the enter from Woodley, and the lifeguards will meet you at the yellow gate. If we get more info, we'll advise.
1: 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Lifeguards, I think, would only be at the Balboa side. If I enter from the Woodley side, it's going to be a pretty far distance. We'll head that way at first.
0: 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We'll advise if there's a better entrance.

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0: Joe from Mason 60. 88 is back from Israel. 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

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Engine 77, rescue 89, chest pain, 99 to 11, Cohasset.

0: 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This is a large apartment complex. Can you try to call back so you can get a designated location or have a PR meeting in the lobby?
1: Engine 7, the call came from a fourth party dispatch center. They're not on scene. They did not have an apartment number. We have nothing further if you can't locate a patient by that name there.
0: Metro from Engine 7, we copy. 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We have no waivers, no PR. We're going to call this a call.
1: 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All we had was the patient name and age and gender. If there was a call box or any way to look them up, that's all we have. Nothing further.
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0: radars in 24. We got on a sunlit eastbound all the way to Lowell. We find nothing. Was this call a passerby or was it actually CHP?
1: 24 is from CHP, but they are, were not on scene. They were still en route, so we have nothing further at this point. Head was west of Latuna.

0: 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Two-story garden-style apartment, nothing showing. We're going to be in invest mode.
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Engine 70 Rescue 7, unconscious, 162-10, Devonshire, across the Woodley.

0: 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We have no audible alarms. Can you have the PSA come show us what they're hearing?
1: Six, Roger. The RPU is going to meet you out front. She's on her way down.

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